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3: Good morning. A proposed class action lawsuit over the 2025 Nova Scotia Power cyber attack is moving ahead with a court date set for June 23rd in Halifax. The law firm McGilvray Injury and Insurance Law says the case involved two groups, customers whose personal information was allegedly exposed and customers who overpaid because of estimated or inaccurate bills following the cyber incident. The firm says the lawsuit seeks accountability for the data breach and compensation for customers who may have faced fraud or identity theft risks. It also argues customers who overpaid should receive interest on the money, not just refunds. A separate review by the Nova Scotia Energy Board is set to begin in August. Nova Scotia's NDP says the Houston government is cutting resources students need to succeed. Education critic Paul Wozni says the province is eliminating literacy and math coaches and refusing to properly fund public libraries. Provincial tests show half of grade 6 students are not meeting writing expectations. A third of grade 8 students are reading below expected levels. Wozni was joined by the teachers' union and a parent group calling for better reading and writing support. Parent Louise Hanavan says too many children are entering high school unable to read well enough to learn. She says it's not too late if the government acts now. Nova Scotia has changed its rules for lead-acid battery manufacturing, where starting today, these facilities will only need an industrial approval. Previously, they also required an environmental assessment, making this province the only one in Canada to demand both. Environment Minister Timothy Hallman says the change brings Nova Scotia in line with the rest of the country. He says it also opens the door for new economic opportunities that align with sustainable prosperity. Hallman says these projects can be done safely through an industrial approval, which has strict terms and conditions. Lead-acid batteries are recyclable and used in vehicles, energy systems, and clean technology. An elderly man from Cole Harbour will not be going to trial on a charge of murdering his wife. Crown Prosecutor Janine Kidd was in court on Monday to formally withdraw the first-degree murder charge against Edmund Joseph Organ, who passed away at the Halifax Infirmary last month at the age of 79. His trial had been delayed because of his poor health, according to CBC. Judith Organ was found dead in June of 2024 in their home in Agincourt Crescent. Police said at the time they had responded to a call from a man who told them he had killed a woman inside his home. In sports, Jordan Stahl scored twice, including the game winner in the third period, as Carolina beat Vegas 5-3 to even the Stanley Cup final at two games apiece. Stahl has 5 goals in the series, including at least one in all 4 games. In the majors, the Blue Jays scored 2 runs in the bottom of the ninth to beat Philadelphia 3-2. Elsewhere in the majors, Tampa Bay edged Boston 4-3, and the Yankees beat the Guardians 3-2. Now you're up to date. I'm James Faulkner.
4: Cat Country forecast, a mix of sun and cloud for us today. We'll see a high of 29, a little bit cooler at the Minas Basin. Humidity upwards of 31. Clouds tonight, it should clear off by morning, a low of 13. More sun on the way tomorrow and 28. Humidity 33. And a mix of sun and cloud and 30 on Friday. It's 9 degrees at 6:03.
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0: Cat Country 99.5, Brunette, Tucker, Wetmore, 608. It's Cat Country Mornings with Amanda and James this morning. Welcome to the show.
1: Hello.
0: Good morning. Well, it's going to be a gorgeous one today. Mix of sun and cloud and hot, hot, hot 29.
1: That's too hot. That's too
0: hot. I love it. Bring it on. A little bit cooler on the Minas Basin, around 16 degrees, but we are going to see a high humidex today. Very, very high.
1: Today and tomorrow as well.
0: Yeah, so make sure if you do any outside work that you're putting on some sunscreen today.
1: Mm-hmm.
0: We've got a huge show for you today. We're qualifying you for Halifax Music Fest tickets, a chance to qualify for a friends pack of four tickets to go see the Chicks and Shaboozy. We've also got the Bar Brothers and Blue Rodeo going to be on stage that night. So great night on the Garrison Grounds, which is taking place June 26th. So we'll play that cue to call. That's coming up sometime before 9 o'clock. Whenever James gives me a poke and says, hey, have you played that?
1: So whenever I remember, essentially, is what we're banking on.
2: We haven't done that yet.
0: Yeah, we haven't done that yet. No, yeah. So I do have to mention, I've got new glasses today.
1: How's that working for you? I can just see you tilting your head back and forth here.
0: So, you know, 40s are a trip, James. They are.
1: Yeah, I know.
0: They are.
1: I'm in the middle of them.
0: Yeah, me too. So 2 years ago, I finally got some readers. I'm the only person in my family that hasn't had glasses my entire life. And I went to the eye doctor last week while I was on vacation, and they said, congratulations, you're graduating to computer progressives, is what they said. And I'm like, okay. So apparently there's readers, computer progressives, and then progressives.
1: Right.
0: I'm not progressives yet.
1: Okay.
0: So these computer progressives are a trip. And I keep tilting my head back.
1: You'll get there.
0: I'll get there.
1: Just practice.
0: Practice makes perfect. Okay. Cat Country Mornings with Amanda. It's 6:10.
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0: Wildcat Country 99.5 to Neil Towns. That sunshine's free. It definitely is. It's Cat Country Mornings with Amanda. James is joining us this morning. Good morning.
1: Hello.
0: 6:16 and 9 degrees on our way to 29, and the sunshine is free today, and it's going to be just so beautiful. Make sure that if you're doing any work outside, you apply that sunscreen and apply it a lot. Because very high UV index, lots of sunburns, probably going to be had if you're doing anything outside.
1: The problem outside isn't the sun, it's the black flies for me.
0: Oh.
1: That's the problem. I went outside yesterday, I was like, oh, there's a little breeze, I should be able to do some work outside.
0: Mm-mm. No. No.
1: Every time I brought my head up, like I was just doing some raking, bring my head up and there'd be like five of them just buzzing around me, and check my arms, like my arms are so itchy right now.
0: Do you have any sunburn remedies?
1: No.
0: No? You just deal with it. Just
1: yeah, pretty
0: much. Well, whatever.
1: I mean, I put a little bit of sunscreen on.
0: Yeah.
1: You know, until I get that base burn.
0: Yeah.
1: When I'm mowing.
0: And then you're fine.
1: Yeah, it's fine.
0: You're not like, you know, you don't, tops off like.
1: No. Farmer's tan.
0: Farmer's tan.
1: Yeah.
0: I know a lot of.
1: A hat on and, you know, so on and so forth.
0: I know a lot of guys that, you know, tops off as soon as,
1: No.
0: No.
1: I don't do the tarps off.
0: No.
1: Can't do it.
0: I wouldn't do it either. Honestly. Aloe vera, a big one for sunburn remedies. Cold bath or shower. I couldn't do that.
1: No.
0: No, that wouldn't be me.
1: No.
0: Drink lots of water, so stay hydrated. Maybe take ibuprofen. That's another one. And a cold compress if you do get a severe enough burn. But you know what? Just keep applying that sunscreen and, you know, avoid that burn. Lots of traffic alerts coming up this week, and one is going to be for today. You've got that, do you?
1: Yeah, so Havelock Street, downtown Truro, they're going to be closing that off with road and sidewalk replacement.
0: Okay. It's
1: going to be happening, as well as some stormwater drainage updates, so that's going to take a little bit of time. But yeah, right at the intersection of Havelock and the Esplanade.
0: All right, what's coming up at 6:30?
1: Honestly, I can't even remember what I have coming up for 7th or 6:30, but I know it's going to be riveting.
0: Yes.
1: And you should all stay tuned.
0: All right, Cat Country Mornings with Amanda and James.
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4: Good morning. New data confirms a problem deer population in Colchester County, but it's still unclear if a managed hunt will happen this fall. Pellet counts in Bible Hill and areas near Truro suggest deer numbers are significantly higher than in other parts of the province. Biologist Mark Pulsifer tells CBC a lack of predators and abundant food are contributing to the problem. The town of Truro has had a controlled hunt for years, and Colchester residents voted in favor of a similar measure in 2024. But the county is still awaiting a formal process from the Natural Resources Department before it can bring a hunt proposal to council. The department says it will have more to say very soon. New Glasgow Regional Police say a 71-year-old man sustained life-threatening injuries after being hit by a truck Monday afternoon. Investigators say the vehicle was traveling southbound on Provo Street and struck a pedestrian when making a left turn onto McLean Street. The pedestrian was in a crosswalk and immediately transported to hospital by EHS. The driver of the truck, a 50-year-old man, did not sustain injuries. He has since been charged with failing to yield to a pedestrian in a crosswalk, driving without insurance, displaying number plates issued for another vehicle, and operating an unregistered vehicle. Health officials in Cumberland County are warning about a spike in drug poisonings. Some overdoses require multiple doses of naloxone or are not responding to the drug at all. Naloxone only works on opioids and has no effect on tranquilizers. Anyone experiencing a medical emergency should call 911 or go to a hospital. Free naloxone kits are available at most pharmacies. Nova Scotia restaurants are facing growing financial pressure, with many operators struggling to stay profitable despite a strong tourism sector. The Restaurants Association of Nova Scotia said food costs have climbed by as much as 25% in recent years, while labor, rent, and insurance costs have also increased. Association CEO Natasha Chestnut tells CTV about 40% of restaurants ended last year either losing money or just breaking even, up from 12% before the pandemic. Many owners have avoided major menu price hikes to keep customers coming through the door. Chestnut says closures are expected this year as tight margins and cautious consumer spending continue to challenge the industry. In sports, the Carolina Hurricanes beat the Vegas Golden Knights 5-3 last night to even the Stanley Cup final at 2 games apiece. Jordan Staal had 2 goals for Carolina, including the game winner in the third period. In the majors, Toronto beat Philadelphia 3-2, the Yankees got by Cleveland 3-2, and Tampa Bay down Boston 4-3. And after nearly 4 years away from professional tennis, Serena Williams teamed with Canadian Vicky Mboko to win their opening doubles match at the Queen's Club Grass Court Tournament. Now you're up to date. I'm James Faulkner.
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7: Cat Country forecast, a mix of sun and cloud today. We'll see a high 29, 16 near the Minas Basin, and that humidity upwards of 31. Mainly cloudy and clearing before morning. We'll see a low of 13, lots of sunshine Thursday. We'll see a high of 28 and 30 degrees and sunshine on Friday. It's 9 degrees at 6:35.
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0: Cat Country 99.5, Tyler Joe Miller, and back to drinking whiskey. It's 6:41. It's Cat Country Mornings with Amanda and James this morning. Good morning.
1: Hello.
0: All right. We've got a lot of sequels coming out, and this one I'm really excited about.
1: Which one?
0: Romy and Michelle's high school reunion. I don't know if you've watched this one, James, but it has such a cult following. Lisa Kudrow, Mira Sorvino, and word on the street is that they have officially started filming the sequel to Romy and Michelle's high school reunion.
2: You know what, Michelle? I think you are like the funnest person I know.
3: Me too! Like you!
1: That was one I never watched it back in the day, and it was about 30 years ago.
0: Yep.
1: And this was like at the height of Lisa Kudrow's popularity on Friends as well. It had been like season 4 or 5 of Friends at that time. But yeah, I just never kind of got around to it. But I did see the photo. It popped up on my feed the other day because it had Mira Sorvino and Lisa Kudrow sitting in the production chairs.
0: Yep, with Romy and Michelle too
1: on the back.
0: Oh, it's going to be, hopefully it's going to be really good because I really enjoyed the first one.
1: Yep.
0: And of course, if you don't know what the movie is about, they starred in the original. They were LA area ladies in the fashion industry. They agreed to pretend that they're successful when they travel to attend their 10-year high school reunion. And their claim to fame was that they invented Post-its. Oh, I can't wait to see it. Janine Garofalo. Yes, that's a hard word.
1: Sorry,
0: Alan Cumming and Julia Campbell were also in that one as well.
1: Yep.
0: So, yeah, looking forward to that. And it looks like it's going to be exclusively on Hulu. So here in Canada,
1: Disney
0: maybe.
1: Plus, probably.
0: Yeah, maybe. Yeah. So no release date on it. But
1: no.
0: Romy and Michelle, too. I'm looking forward to it.
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0: Cat Country 99.5 on Ringling. It's called Old Dirt Roads. 6:52. It's Cat Country Mornings with Amanda and James joining us. We have lots of sunshine today and hot, hot temperatures. 29 degrees. It's going to be hot. Coming up after 7 o'clock, James and I are going to be talking about the best wrap-up to series. Like shows that you loved,
1: yes.
0: And they're no longer on the air, but, you know, there was a pretty famous one that ended 19 years ago today. So we'll touch on that. That's coming up around 7:10. What's trending? So yesterday came across this story of an Air Canada pilot who recently was arrested without a license. He was flying without a license
1: for
0: years.
1: 17 years.
0: For years.
1: Like 767, 777s, yep. Like it just bonkers.
0: And I believe that he was like on a board of some sort with Air Canada, so he did a lot of TV interviews and stuff. So, I mean, he was well known.
1: Yeah.
0: And he flew hundreds of flights with thousands of passengers before he was arrested. And
1: it did some international flights as well, so it wasn't just domestic.
0: And apparently he was busted during a pilot audit. So we'll be hearing more about that as the days are along. So what do you think about this? Macaroni and cheese burgers.
1: Sure.
0: South Korea, McDonald's. They have a mac and cheese double beef burger. So it's two beef patties and topped with a creamy mac and cheese.
1: I mean, if you put cheese on your burger, that's all you're going to taste anyway.
0: Mm.
1: Like last year, the year before, when KFC did their big partnership with KD.
0: Yeah.
1: I tried the Big Crunch with the KD on top.
0: Yeah.
1: And it just tasted like KD and a chicken burger.
0: Yeah.
1: Like it didn't taste that weird. No different than having that stuff like on the side.
0: Right.
1: And just like take a bite kind of thing.
0: And they're also going to be doing a mac and cheese spicy chicken burger too. So it's the same spicy chicken filet with mac and cheese. And both of those sandwiches come with lettuce and tomato. Would you hold that?
1: No tomato.
0: Oh, okay.
1: And those are disgusting.
0: I don't know about lettuce with mac and cheese.
1: Sure.
0: Yeah.
1: Okay. I mean, it goes well with a burger or chicken burger, whatever you're doing.
0: Yeah, so North American McDonald's fans demanding that the chain bring those sandwiches
1: demanding.
0: Here.
1: Demanding.
0: We want those here. So that's what's trending this morning.
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4: Good morning. A proposed class action lawsuit over the 2025 Nova Scotia Power cyber attack is moving ahead with a court date set for June 23rd in Halifax. The law firm McGilvery Injury and Insurance Law says the case involved two groups, customers whose personal information was allegedly exposed and customers who overpaid because of estimated or inaccurate bills following the cyber incident. The firm says the lawsuit seeks accountability for the data breach and compensation for customers who may have faced fraud or identity theft risks. It also argues customers who overpaid should receive interest on the money, not just refunds. A separate review by the Nova Scotia Energy Board is set to begin in August. Nova Scotia's NDP says the Houston government is cutting resources students need to succeed. Education critic Paul Wozni says the province is eliminating literacy and math coaches and refusing to properly fund public libraries. Provincial tests show half of grade 6 students are not meeting writing expectations. A third of grade 8 students are reading below expected levels. Wozni was joined by the teachers' union and a parent group calling for better reading and writing support. Parent Louise Hanavan says too many children are entering high school unable to read well enough to learn. She says it's not too late if the government acts now. Nova Scotia has changed its rules for lead-acid battery manufacturing, where starting today, these facilities will only need an industrial approval. Previously, they also required an environmental assessment, making this province the only one in Canada to demand both. Environment Minister Timothy Hallman says the change brings Nova Scotia in line with the rest of the country. He says it also opens the door for new economic opportunities that align with sustainable prosperity. Hallman says these projects can be done safely through an industrial approval, which has strict terms and conditions. Lead-acid batteries are recyclable and used in vehicles, energy systems, and clean technology. An elderly man from Cole Harbour will not be going to trial on a charge of murdering his wife. Crown Prosecutor Janine Kidd was in court on Monday to formally withdraw the first-degree murder charge against Edmund Joseph Organ, who passed away at the Halifax Infirmary last month at the age of 79. His trial had been delayed because of his poor health, according to CBC. Judith Organ was found dead in June of 2024 in their home in Agincourt Crescent. Police said at the time they had responded to a call from a man who told them he had killed a woman inside his home. In sports, Jordan Stahl scored twice, including the game winner in the third period, as Carolina beat Vegas 5-3 to even the Stanley Cup final at two games apiece. Stahl has 5 goals in the series, including at least one in all 4 games. In the majors, the Blue Jays scored 2 runs in the bottom of the ninth to beat Philadelphia 3-2. Elsewhere in the majors, Tampa Bay edged Boston 4-3, and the Yankees beat the Guardians 3-2. Now you're up to date. I'm James Faulkner.
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7: Cat Country forecast, lots of sunshine today and hot temperatures, 29 degrees, UV index very high. Clearing off before morning tonight, we'll see a low down to 13, more sun tomorrow and hot again. We'll see that humidity upwards of 33 and a mix of sun and cloud and 30 on Friday. It's 12 degrees at 7:04.
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0: Cat Country 99.5 till I get to heaven. It's 7:09. Cat Country Mornings with Amanda and James. Good morning. Lots of sunshine today. And watch out for some traffic issues as we navigate through the day today. And, make sure that air conditioning is working today.
1: Yeah. You
0: definitely need that.
1: Absolutely. Today and tomorrow.
0: So if you're sitting in traffic with no air conditioning, I feel for you.
1: Mm-hmm.
0: Woo-hoo. All right. So back on this day in 2007, so 19 years ago today, close to 12 million people, not James though, tuned in for the final episode of The Sopranos.
1: Yeah, I didn't watch a single episode.
0: Wow,
1: well, I didn't have HBO.
0: Yeah,
1: so, I mean, I could go back and watch it now.
0: Well,
1: but
0: they aired a lot of them on CTV back
1: they
0: in
1: did.
0: The day.
1: Yeah,
0: but way past our bedtime.
1: I mean, I would have been up, but no, it was just one of those shows I wanted to watch, and then it was like, it was so far into it, I was like, well, I want to go back and watch this, and then just never, it's on my list.
0: All right, spoiler alert.
1: I know what happens.
0: It ends with a famous cut to black that is to the tune of Journey's Don't Stop Believin'. So
1: yes.
0: I want to know, Cat Country on our socials, did you watch? We know that James didn't watch, and I'm throwing it out there. What show ending do you think was the best ever?
1: MASH.
0: I've never watched an episode.
1: There you go.
0: Yeah.
1: And you say, you know, 12 million people watch The Sopranos. Literally 10 times that much.
0: Right.
1: Watch the MASH finale.
0: Oh, 100%.
1: It's perfect. A few others I can think of. Mad Men.
0: Mm-hmm.
1: Perfect finale.
0: I watched a couple of seasons of that.
1: Yeah.
0: But didn't get really into it.
1: I mean, I love the finales of both Better Call Saul and Breaking Bad. I don't know if I would say they're perfect.
0: Mm-mm.
1: But love them. And another one, it kind of isn't, well, it isn't a series finale now. Scrubs, when it finished season 8.
0: Yeah.
1: Because most people ignore the fact that it came back for season 9 because it wasn't good. And of course, the season that just came out a couple of months ago, which I loved. But that season 8, which was supposed to be the series finale, is perfect.
0: Yeah. So for me, I mean, Sopranos, I loved it.
1: Mm-hmm.
0: It was one of my favorite shows. Did I think it was a great ending? I mean, it leaves you hanging. Like, what happened?
1: It worked.
0: It was good.
1: Yep.
0: And when the cut to black and the black screen, you're like, what's going on? So that was good. But mine of all time was 6 Feet Under.
1: Okay.
0: 6 Feet Under, HBO. It just fit, because if you ever watched 6 Feet Under, it followed a family of morticians.
1: Yes.
0: Yes. So it was so good and one of my favorites.
1: Okay.
0: I also love Friends too, because I'm a huge Friends fan. And you know,
1: yeah.
0: how do you wrap that up? I mean, could it have worked? Could it have kept on going?
1: Sure.
0: Did I cry? Yes. And we were talking about Seinfeld. I love Seinfeld. We are going to agree to disagree. I thought the finale was awesome.
1: No, hated it. I love the fact that it was a good excuse to bring back all of the recurring characters to be witnesses and the trial and everything. I just thought the whole jail and trial, it didn't work for me. I remember watching it live at the time, and I love Seinfeld. I quote it daily.
0: Mm-hmm.
1: And I just like, what is this?
0: It was a show about nothing. It was a show about nothing, and that's how it wrapped up too. So what show ending do you think was the best ever? Cat Country on socials.
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0: Country 99.5, Morgan Wallen, and don't we've got him coming up in Country Confidential again. It is 7:19. It's Cat Country Mornings with Amanda. James is joining us as well. And last night, the Blue Jays won.
1: They did. They did the thing.
0: Yeah, they did the thing.
1: They gave up a run in the top of the ninth, but had two in the bottom of the ninth to walk it off. Mm-hmm. And, beat Philadelphia, so good win.
0: Yeah, good win last night.
1: Dylan Cease back off the injured list and was just mowing down the Phillies, which is great.
0: Was he back?
1: He was.
0: Oh, my goodness. And I think Scherzer is...
1: Starting today. Yes.
0: Is that an early game?
1: It should be.
0: Oh, I hope so. We'll have to check on the time there. And NHL last night.
1: Big win for the Carolina Hurricanes. 5-3 over Vegas. That ties things up at two games apiece. And now we're down to a best of three for the Stanley Cup, which, as a neutral fan, fantastic. If anyone's a fan of either of those teams, I don't know how they're watching this series. It's just been absolutely bonkers. Just weird goal after weird goal. And yeah, just, it's been a lot of fun to watch.
0: And we watched the game, I believe, over the weekend, when Vegas was dominating. And I remember the first two goals were pulled back and that was a bonkers game.
1: Yeah. Which Vegas eventually ended up winning.
0: Yeah.
1: Also tonight is game four of the NBA Finals.
0: Mm-hmm.
1: So the Knicks looking to go up 3-1 on San Antonio after the Spurs won game number three.
0: Yeah.
1: So big sports night.
0: Yeah, big sports week, that's for sure.
1: Mm-hmm.
0: All right, we've got the FIFA World Cup, which is going to be kicking off here soon.
1: Tomorrow.
0: I know. Yeah, you're a big fan.
1: I cannot wait.
0: So let's talk soccer.
1: Mm-hmm.
0: I mean, we call it soccer here in Canada. Everybody else calls it football, I guess.
1: Yeah, the rest of the world.
0: Yes. So the world's most valuable soccer club globally, who do you think?
1: I would guess Man United.
0: Okay.
1: And it's them, Real Madrid or Barcelona. I don't know what order to put them in, but I'll say Man U is first.
0: Well, according to Forbes, Real Madrid.
1: Okay.
0: Which plays in Spain.
1: Yes.
0: They brought in, and they're worth $9.5 billion U.S. Wow.
1: Yeah.
0: Yeah. And no wonder they're worth so much. Real Madrid brought in $1.27 in revenue last season.
1: That's insane.
0: So they beat, actually, the NFL's Dallas Cowboys' previous record back in 2024, which was $1.23 billion.
1: Yeah, I think the Cowboys, I think there's a couple of NFL teams that are actually worth more than what Real Madrid is. The Cowboys are valued at like $13 billion or something like that.
0: It's
1: insane.
0: Yeah, so, all right, so big night tonight in sports with the NBA, and James have an update at 7:30.
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0: All right, we're calling him Mr. Temper Tantrum. I believe we touched on this yesterday, but news is actually coming out about Morgan Wallen. He threw a phone across the stage in Pittsburgh after snatching it from a security guard's hand.
1: Yeah, the security guard just had, you can find the video online, it's easy enough, just had his arm up in the air holding the phone.
0: Yeah.
1: And he just comes over, grabs it, and turns and just throws it across the stage. Like, why is it like every video I see of this guy, I just don't like him more and more and more and more.
0: Yeah, I mean, he's pumping out the hits. He's got
1: absolutely
0: a lot of
1: look
0: songs.
1: The music,
0: music
1: you can't argue with the music.
0: Yeah, that's right.
1: But just as a performer and what I see from him on stage,
0: So in the video, he's seen walking to where the security guard is, holding up that phone to film the performance, and frustrated Wallen, he, I believe maybe he was gesturing him to stop.
1: No, there was no gesture because the security guard had his back to him.
0: Oh, I wonder if he saw it anyway.
1: Well, he would have seen the phone stuck up in the air. Yeah. Literally, he just grabs it, turns, and throws.
0: Yeah, and I mean, I would be upset if someone biffed my phone.
1: Yeah. Whether security, you know, should have been filming, shouldn't have been filming, whatever. Like, there's a better way to handle that.
0: Will we see Morgan Wallen in Country Confidential tomorrow? We shall see.
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3: Good morning. New data confirms a problem deer population in Colchester County, but it's still unclear if a managed hunt will happen this fall. Pellet counts in Bible Hill and areas near Truro suggest deer numbers are significantly higher than in other parts of the province. Biologist Mark Pulsifer tells CBC a lack of predators and abundant food are contributing to the problem. The town of Truro has had a controlled hunt for years, and Colchester residents voted in favor of a similar measure in 2024. But the county is still awaiting a formal process from the Natural Resources Department before it can bring a hunt proposal to council. The department says it will have more to say very soon. New Glasgow Regional Police say a 71-year-old man sustained life-threatening injuries after being hit by a truck Monday afternoon. Investigators say the vehicle was traveling southbound on Provo Street and struck a pedestrian when making a left turn onto McLean Street. The pedestrian was in a crosswalk and immediately transported to hospital by EHS. The driver of the truck, a 50-year-old man, did not sustain injuries. He has since been charged with failing to yield to a pedestrian in a crosswalk, driving without insurance, displaying number plates issued for another vehicle, and operating an unregistered vehicle. Health officials in Cumberland County are warning about a spike in drug poisonings. Some overdoses require multiple doses of naloxone or are not responding to the drug at all. Naloxone only works on opioids and has no effect on tranquilizers. Anyone experiencing a medical emergency should call 911 or go to a hospital. Free naloxone kits are available at most pharmacies. Nova Scotia restaurants are facing growing financial pressure, with many operators struggling to stay profitable despite a strong tourism sector. The Restaurants Association of Nova Scotia said food costs have climbed by as much as 25% in recent years, while labor, rent, and insurance costs have also increased. Association CEO Natasha Chestnut tells CTV about 40% of restaurants ended last year either losing money or just breaking even, up from 12% before the pandemic. Many owners have avoided major menu price hikes to keep customers coming through the door. Chestnut says closures are expected this year as tight margins and cautious consumer spending continue to challenge the industry. In sports, the Carolina Hurricanes beat the Vegas Golden Knights 5-3 last night to even the Stanley Cup final at 2 games apiece. Jordan Staal had 2 goals for Carolina, including the game winner in the third period. In the majors, Toronto beat Philadelphia 3-2, the Yankees got by Cleveland 3-2, and Tampa Bay down Boston 4-3. And after nearly 4 years away from professional tennis, Serena Williams teamed with Canadian Vicky Mboko to win their opening doubles match at the Queen's Club Grass Court Tournament. Now you're up to date. I'm James Faulkner.
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6: Cat Country forecast. A mix of sun and cloud today. We'll see a high of 29, humidity upwards of 31, clouds and clearing overnight tonight. We'll see a low 13, sunny tomorrow and 28, and a mix of sun and clouds Friday and 30. 7:33, it's 12.
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0: intersection of Havelock and the Esplanade. And that's going to be going on, again, starting today from 7 a.m. to 4 p.m. So after 4 p.m., there will be, like, the street will reopen.
1: Yeah.
0: But the town hasn't said, like, how long it's going to take for all this work. Hopefully not too long. But, yeah, just be aware that the Havelock Street is a no-go right now until 4 p.m.
1: And this week we're experiencing some summer-like temperatures. I mean, it's not going to be summer for another week and a half or so. But
0: officially.
1: Officially. However, we want to spread the word from our friends at the SPCA as well. If friends don't make friends wait in hot cars. So there is a pledge that they have been, you know, putting out there the last couple of years. If you ever see a pet in a hot car, remember, act. A-C-T. So A is assess the situation, C is collect the information, and T would be your time to call. So if you can't find the owner or and the animal is in distress, you can call local police, RCMP, or the Nova Scotia SPCA. And you know what? A good rule of thumb, and I always say this, you know, my pets are the luckiest little buggers on the earth. They get to sit home all day, and, you know, I get to work for their lifestyle.
0: Uh-huh.
1: In the air conditioning.
0: Pretty much.
1: So just remember, act, and you know what? Stay hydrated today, guys.
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0: 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Cody Johnson. It's the fall. It's 7:51 Cat Country Mornings with Amanda and James joining us in studio all morning long.
1: Hello.
0: It's going to be a hot one today. Lots of sunshine. Humidity upwards of 31. Life by the Numbers coming up at 8:10. And still listen for that cue to call. We haven't played it as of yet.
1: Been faking out everyone all morning.
0: Yeah.
1: Some ads for Halifax Music Fest. Yeah. Some of the artists been playing this morning. Mm-hmm. That's not the cue to call.
0: So be listening for that cue to call sometime before 9 o'clock and giving you a chance to qualify for a friend's pack of tickets to go to the big show coming up June 26th.
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0: All right, we're wishing Fraser McDonald a happy 8th birthday today. Let's love Mom, Dad, and Porter Jay. Seth Peterson, celebrating today. That's from your grandparents, turning 15. Chester Toole is 80 in Truro. Joan Dean, happy birthday. And Michelle Hanna, from your bestie, Tammy. Oh, Lee Bryce is celebrating his 47th birthday today as well.
1: Oh, there you go.
0: Yeah. Country singer, Rumor, and I Drive My Truck. If it's your special day today, we're wishing you all the best. And if you want to pass along a birthday anniversary, catcountry995.com.
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4: Good morning. A proposed class action lawsuit over the 2025 Nova Scotia Power cyber attack is moving ahead with a court date set for June 23rd in Halifax. The law firm McGilvery Injury and Insurance Law says the case involved two groups, customers whose personal information was allegedly exposed and customers who overpaid because of estimated or inaccurate bills following the cyber incident. The firm says the lawsuit seeks accountability for the data breach and compensation for customers who may have faced fraud or identity theft risks. It also argues customers who overpaid should receive interest on the money, not just refunds. A separate review by the Nova Scotia Energy Board is set to begin in August. Nova Scotia's NDP says the Houston government is cutting resources students need to succeed. Education critic Paul Wozni says the province is eliminating literacy and math coaches and refusing to properly fund public libraries. Provincial tests show half of grade 6 students are not meeting writing expectations. A third of grade 8 students are reading below expected levels. Wozni was joined by the teachers' union and a parent group calling for better reading and writing support. Parent Louise Hanovan says too many children are entering high school unable to read well enough to learn. She says it's not too late if the government acts now. Nova Scotia has changed its rules for lead-acid battery manufacturing, where starting today, these facilities will only need an industrial approval. Previously, they also required an environmental assessment, making this province the only one in Canada to demand both. Environment Minister Timothy Hallman says the change brings Nova Scotia in line with the rest of the country. He says it also opens the door for new economic opportunities that align with sustainable prosperity. Hallman says these projects can be done safely through an industrial approval, which has strict terms and conditions. Lead-acid batteries are recyclable and used in vehicles, energy systems, and clean technology. An elderly man from Cole Harbour will not be going to trial on a charge of murdering his wife. Crown prosecutor Janine Kidd was in court on Monday to formally withdraw the first-degree murder charge against Edmund Joseph Organ, who passed away at the Halifax Infirmary last month at the age of 79. His trial had been delayed because of his poor health, according to CBC. Judith Organ was found dead in June of 2024 in their home in Agincourt Crescent. Police said at the time they had responded to a call from a man who told them he had killed a woman inside his home. In sports, Jordan Staal scored twice, including the game winner in the third period, as Carolina beat Vegas 5-3 to even the Stanley Cup final at two games apiece. Staal has 5 goals in the series, including at least one in all 4 games. In the majors, the Blue Jays scored 2 runs in the bottom of the ninth to beat Philadelphia 3-2. Elsewhere in the majors, Tampa Bay edged Boston 4-3, and the Yankees beat the Guardians 3-2. Now you're up to date. I'm James Faulkner.
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6: Cat Country forecast, lots of sunshine today, 29, clouds tonight, low down to 13, more sun on the way tomorrow, and 28, 30 degrees on Friday with a mix of sun and cloud. At 8:05, it's 15.
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0: Cat Country 99.5. Whoopsie. She stole my truck. That's Matt Lang. It is 8:11. It's Cat Country Mornings with Amanda. It's going to be a hot one today. We've got humidity levels upwards of 31. It's going to be warm. All right. Let's do life by the numbers, James.
1: Okay.
0: Statistical look at the people that we are, the things that we do. Now, I don't do this. Maybe you do. No judgment. 9% of adults admit that they sleep with a stuffed animal or a comfort item.
1: No.
0: No?
1: No, it's not me. I'd be one of the 91% on that one.
0: Yeah, me too.
1: 37% of us have pretended not to see someone because we didn't feel like having a conversation.
0: Maybe have some relatives that I kind of walk the other way.
1: I'm absolutely a part of that, 37%.
0: 29% of us have searched online for a meaning of a word immediately after using it in a conversation. Guilty.
1: No, I don't think I have.
0: My husband.
1: It's usually my wife Googling something that I have said.
0: My husband has a lot of big words, big vocabulary, and right. I'm like, can you dumb it down just a little bit? Language terms, please.
1: And my wife is usually, that's not a word. I'm like, yes, it is.
0: Okay,
1: just,
0: never
1: she looks
0: heard it,
1: it up and just looks at me. So, yeah. 23% of us have opened the refrigerator, stared inside for a minute, and forgotten what we were looking for.
0: Both arms up.
1: I mean, in the fridge, just going into a random room to get a thing. And then what was I in here for? What was the...
0: Yeah, if you hear dead air on the on Cat Country, that's probably why. I forgot what I was doing. 21% of us admit that we have eaten a dessert before dinner when nobody was watching.
1: I mean, when people are watching,
0: yeah,
1: I don't care.
0: Give me all the desserts.
1: Yep.
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0: Cat Country 99.5, Megan Maroney. That's Beautiful Things. It's 8:19. It's Cat Country Mornings with Amanda and James joining us in the studio today. 15 degrees right now. Humidity levels pretty low as of like 8:19.
1: Yeah.
0: But we are going to see
1: humidex above 30 the next couple 31. Of days. 31 yeah. today, 33 tomorrow. Yeah, it's going to be warm.
0: It's going to be hot. Hot. Mm-hmm. I love it. And speaking of hot, we've got some hot tickets.
1: Yep.
0: Lots of folks want these friends pack that I'm giving away on Friday to Halifax Music Fest. And who are we congratulating today? And
1: Donnie Bunnell. Congratulations, our latest qualifier.
0: Yeah, so we could be calling you, Donnie, on Friday to say that you are the big winner. And heading off to Halifax Music Fest to see the Chicks, Shaboozy, Blue Rodeo, and the Barr Brothers on the Garrison Grounds June 26th.
1: Sixth.
0: Yes, it's going to be a good
1: one.
0: So
1: we're 2 weeks away.
0: Yeah, so not too far away. And we've got two more chances for you to qualify right here on Cat Country Mornings.
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4: Good morning. New data confirms a problem deer population in Colchester County, but it's still unclear if a managed hunt will happen this fall. Pellet counts in Bible Hill and areas near Truro suggest deer numbers are significantly higher than in other parts of the province. Biologist Mark Pulsifer tells CBC a lack of predators and abundant food are contributing to the problem. The town of Truro has had a controlled hunt for years, and Colchester residents voted in favor of a similar measure in 2024. But the county is still awaiting a formal process from the Natural Resources Department before it can bring a hunt proposal to council. The department says it will have more to say very soon. New Glasgow Regional Police say a 71-year-old man sustained life-threatening injuries after being hit by a truck Monday afternoon. Investigators say the vehicle was traveling southbound on Provo Street and struck a pedestrian when making a left turn onto McLean Street. The pedestrian was in a crosswalk and immediately transported to hospital by EHS. The driver of the truck, a 50-year-old man, did not sustain injuries. He has since been charged with failing to yield to a pedestrian in a crosswalk, driving without insurance, displaying number plates issued for another vehicle, and operating an unregistered vehicle. Health officials in Cumberland County are warning about a spike in drug poisonings. Some overdoses require multiple doses of naloxone or are not responding to the drug at all. Naloxone only works on opioids and has no effect on tranquilizers. Anyone experiencing a medical emergency should call 911 or go to a hospital. Free naloxone kits are available at most pharmacies. Nova Scotia restaurants are facing growing financial pressure, with many operators struggling to stay profitable despite a strong tourism sector. The Restaurants Association of Nova Scotia said food costs have climbed by as much as 25% in recent years, while labor, rent, and insurance costs have also increased. Association CEO Natasha Chestnut tells CTV about 40% of restaurants ended last year either losing money or just breaking even, up from 12% before the pandemic. Many owners have avoided major menu price hikes to keep customers coming through the door. Chestnut says closures are expected this year as tight margins and cautious consumer spending continue to challenge the industry. In sports, the Carolina Hurricanes beat the Vegas Golden Knights 5-3 last night to even the Stanley Cup final at 2 games apiece. Jordan Staal had 2 goals for Carolina, including the game winner in the third period. In the majors, Toronto beat Philadelphia 3-2, the Yankees got by Cleveland 3-2, and Tampa Bay down Boston 4-3. And after nearly 4 years away from professional tennis, Serena Williams teamed with Canadian Vicky Mboko to win their opening doubles match at the Queen's Club Grass Court Tournament. Now you're up to date. I'm James Faulkner.
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7: Cat Country forecast, lots of sunshine today, 29, mainly cloudy and clearing off before morning tomorrow. We'll see a low 13 tonight. Mainly sunny for Thursday and a high 28 and a mix of sun and cloud on Friday with a high of 30. It is 8:32 and 15.
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8: 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Why is he-

0: Cat Country 99.5. That's going to leave a memory. It's Tay Bay. It's 8:39. Were you yawning, James?
1: Yes.
0: Am I boring you that much this morning?
1: No. It's just the hours that we work.
0: I know. You get up a lot earlier than I do.
1: Way too early.
0: Way too early. And you have to let me in half the time. So. Thank goodness.
1: I play the doorman
0: as well. He does everything around here.
1: Yes,
0: yes. 8:39. It's Cat Country Mornings with Amanda James joining us today. 15 degrees right now on our way to a high of 31.
1: It's going to double.
0: Yeah, it's going to double and to feel like 30, 31 with that humidity. And a great time to head out to maybe Coldstream Clear Distillery.
1: Absolutely.
0: And grab a flight.
1: Yes.
0: Yeah, this week going to be a great one. And we've got Flight Friday's final one this week. Hopefully we'll extend it. And if you want to win your own Coldstream flight experience, head over to catcountry995.com, fill out the ballot, and you could win that gift certificate to enjoy some tasty bevies on that patio.
1: Be a lot of fun. And the weather's going to be great.
0: Yep.
1: From like now until sometime next week. So good time to go head over there.
0: Maybe Saturday. Looking that great. But yeah, Friday looking great. So turn up the fun with Flight Fridays. CatCountry995.com for all those details. And we have our Vogue Optical web poll on our website as well. Changes to Alberta's public education system, including an act to remove politics and ideology from classrooms, will be introduced this year. Should we have those changes here? Yes or no? You share with us, catcountry995.com.

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0: 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It's Cat Country Mornings with Amanda and James, and the 90s at 9 set to go.
1: Yeah.
0: Great way to kick off your workday. 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

0: Cat Country 99.5, a good run, a bad luck. It's Clint Black. It's Cat Country Mornings with Amanda James joining us and wrapping up your 90s at 9 this morning. We'll do it all over again tomorrow. Lots of sunshine in the forecast for today, and we'll see a high, 29, feeling like 31 with that humidity.
1: Yeah, not going to get much better tomorrow either.
0: Well, it's going to be better. It's going to be nice.
1: Yeah, no, it's way too hot. I'm going to be along the coast, which is where it'll be nice and cool.
0: Yes. All right. So let's do some entertainment history. 19 years ago today, in the last scene of the HBO series Sopranos, and we talked about this earlier, Don't Stop Believin' by Journey plays on the jukebox while Tony Soprano sits at a diner. It cuts to black on the line, Don't Stop.
1: Yes. 22 years ago today, Ray Charles died at age, he was just 73 in Beverly Hills. And oddly enough, about 4.5 months later, the biopic Ray opened in theaters. That was with Jamie Foxx.
0: 6 years ago, and I remember this, amid the COVID-19 pandemic, the Flaming Lips take innovative social distancing measures on Stephen Colbert. The band sings Race for the Prize from inside plastic bubbles.
1: Sure did.
0: Audience members are also enclosed in their own bubbles to keep the coronavirus at bay.
1: Yes. In sports, 10 years ago today, Mr. Hockey, Gordie Howe, died at age 88.
0: Yeah. 23-time NHL All-Star as well. And 23 years ago today, the Spirit Rover is launched, beginning NASA's Mars Exploration Rover mission. And it continued with the Opportunity Rover, which launched in 2004 through the mid-2018. And that's entertainment history.
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0: 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Josh Stump, that highway money. 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
1: And there
0: were a lot of them last night. So game one had two winners, April McKay of Truro and Linda Deal of Muscatelbet Valley. Three winners for game two, Marissa Smith of Muscatelbet Valley, Claire Turner of Milford, and Sherry Fisher of Shubenacadie. Game three, two winners, Mariette Doucette of Muscatelbet Valley and Evan Donaldson of River John. One winner for game four, Christina Jodery of Shubenacadie. And game five had five winners. Holy, Joanne Hurdle of Shubenacadie, Tammy Butters of Milford, Hans Dittert of Muscatelbet Valley, Dorothy Russell of Truro, and Tabitha Stevens of Shubenacadie. And one solo winner, in game six, April McKay, who also won in game one. Big winner.
1: Pretty good night.
0: Yeah, buy a lotto ticket, April. She won game six in Truro. We play Lions Radio Bingo each and every Tuesday night on Cat Country 995 at 7 o'clock. 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
5: Here's your latest Environment Canada weather forecast. A mix of sun and cloud today with a high of 29, except 16 near the Minas Basin, a humidex of 31, and a very high UV index. Mainly cloudy tonight, but clearing overnight and a low of 13. And mainly sunny tomorrow with a high of 28, except 15 near the Minas Basin, a humidex of 33, and a very high UV index.
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0: Cat Country 99.5 Backfire. It's Nate Holler and Tennille Towns. It's Cat Country Mornings with Amanda. James, hey, thanks so much for hanging out today.
1: Yeah, no problem. It's much warmer in here than the news cave. Appreciate that.
0: Oh, you're welcome. You know, I like to have the heat up. I mean, you know, we turn the heat up in here. I'm always wearing my sweater, so you always find it a little warmer in the Cat Country studio, that's for sure. So thanks so much for hanging out today. I'll be back in tomorrow. James, you'll join me just after 7 o'clock, and we'll have a little bit of fun, too. All right, stay cool.
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7: Here's your latest Environment Canada weather forecast. A mix of sun and cloud today with a high of 29, except 16 near the Minas Basin, a humidex of 31, and a very high UV index. Mainly cloudy tonight, but clearing overnight and a low of 13. And mainly sunny tomorrow with a high of 28, except 15 near the Minas Basin, a humidex of 33, and a very high UV index.
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2: Here's your latest Environment Canada weather forecast. A mix of sun and cloud today with a high of 29, except 16 near the Minas Basin, a humidex of 31, and a very high UV index. Mainly cloudy tonight, but clearing overnight and a low of 13. And mainly sunny tomorrow with a high of 28, except 15 near the Minas Basin, a humidex of 33, and a very high UV index.
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5: Latest Environment Canada forecast for Truro is sunny day. A little bit of cloud later on this afternoon. Hot too, 29. Humidex 31. Cloudy through the overnight, but clearing by morning. Low 13, mainly sunny Thursday. And 28, humidex 33. And Friday, calling for a mix of sun and cloud and 30 degrees.
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8: Latest Environment Canada forecast for Truro is sunny day, a little bit of cloud later on this afternoon, hot too, 29, Humidex 31. Cloudy through the overnight, but clearing by morning, low 13, mainly sunny Thursday, and 28, Humidex 33, and Friday, calling for a mix of sun and cloud and 30 degrees.
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4: Latest Environment Canada forecast for Truro, a sunny day, a little bit of cloud later on this afternoon. Hot too, 29, Humidex 31. Cloudy through the overnight, but clearing by morning, low 13, a mainly sunny Thursday, and 28, Humidex 33. And Friday, calling for a mix of sun and cloud and 30 degrees.
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Cat Country 99.5 with Chevy Beaulieu. And if we want to, it's Greg. Hi, thanks for hanging with us this afternoon. Welcome to your Wednesday. Welcome to the heat as well. Jordan Davis now.

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Time to break out the good jeans, at least for the next couple of days. The nice pair of jeans you can wear to work can be nice and warm today and tomorrow. Actually, the weather all week looking pretty decent. Jason Aldean now on Cat Country.

0: Cat Country, 99.5, Dallas Smith and a drop, as it was yesterday, the news dropped that there was an unlicensed pilot in Air Canada from 2009 to 2025 that flew the planes. It's like, what? How does that happen? Well, he faked some paperwork, got into the program, and just kept working. They finally caught him, kicked him out. Now he's faced a bunch of charges and stuff. Obviously, there are certain things that you should have licenses and qualifications and paperwork for. Being a pilot, you would think would be right near the top of the list on big commercial flights. But it did get me wondering, what do you think you could pull off even though you don't have the paperwork for it? Never went to school for it, don't have the diploma, don't have the certificate, but you still think you could do it? Let me know. Shoot me a text, 902-897-9950, or drop us a note on our Facebook page this afternoon.
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The warning, everybody that goes out to mow the lawn is given before they step outside. Don't ruin the flowers. Do not mow them over. Put a lot of effort into those flowers. Make sure they're fine. Don't hit them with a whippersnipper. Taylor Swift now. Love Story on Cat Country. We were both

0: Cat Country 99.5 with Taylor Swift. As we all know now, Taylor Swift has her new song, I Knew It, I Knew You, on the soundtrack for Toy Story 5. The big premiere in Hollywood was this week for the launch of the movie. And Taylor Swift went to it and brought her original VHS copy that she had as a kid of the original Toy Story to the premiere. Got Tim Allen and Tom Hanks to sign it. That is now insanely valuable because it's hers. They've both signed it and it's an old VHS. Who still has their VHSs kicking around? Lucky that was not donated somewhere along the way. Got stuff to sell or looking for a deal? We can help. 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
6: Latest Environment Canada forecast for Truro, a sunny day, a little bit of cloud later on this afternoon. Hot too, 29, Humidex 31. Cloudy through the overnight, but clearing by morning, low 13, a mainly sunny Thursday, and 28, Humidex 33. And Friday, calling for a mix of sun and cloud and 30 degrees.
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Cat Country 99.5 with Eric Church and Hands of Time. Is Eric Church confirming he's turning his commencement speech that he did for the University of North Carolina into a book? The whole theme was the six strings of your life, based around the six strings of a guitar, and all the strings represent a different portion of your life. Your faith, your work, your family, so on and so forth. So he's going to print that speech and then add some stuff to it to make like a 8, 9, 10 chapter book based around that one. So look for that. I would assume probably late this year, maybe next year. Could be an interesting read. By the way, and check out the full commencement speech if you want to see it now. It's up on YouTube. Just look for Eric Church. Commencement speech.

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0: Cat Country 99.5 with Casey Musgraves and Dry Spell. It's Greg in this afternoon. What is going to be the drink of the summer? What is going to rule the summer beverages? There's always one, although experts this year can't really agree on what that's going to be. The three leading contenders, if you want to give all these a try for your go-to summer drink this year. If you want to keep it simple, they say, because people, you know, cutting back on spending and stuff, one of the things you can try is simple spirit and soda water. Could be big this summer. Want something a little fancier? Another drink expert says the Albarino. It's like a white wine variety, I guess. Expected to be big. Summer 2026. And yet another says, nah, forget all that. The Tinto de Verano. Part red wine, part lemon-lime soda combined. That sounds not great when you spell out what it is. But that could be the big drink of the summer, too. So maybe give those a shot. See which one you like the most.
1: 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Always check current burn restrictions before lighting fires. 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

Cat Country 99.5 with Old Dominion and Making Good Time. Just think, 3 weeks from today, it will be Canada Day. Yeah, it's coming. I hear the

0: Cat Country 99.5, Cameron Whitcomb and Quitter. Hey, good afternoon. It's Greg in for you. Wednesday is here. The nice weather here as well. About time. Latest forecast for the next few days coming up in just a few moments. Busy couple of days. Back tomorrow morning on the morning show with Amanda this week. Next chance to qualify to get tickets to go to the Halifax Music Fest. 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And you can be there to swing by tomorrow morning on the morning show with Amanda. Be listening for the Halifax Music Fest. Cue to call to get your name in to win those four tickets. Yeah, the whole crew can go. Four tickets for you. 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
5: Now, Cat Country weather.
0: Expecting some cloud late this afternoon and into this evening for a mainly cloudy night. Lows of 13. Tomorrow, expecting a mainly sunny day to return. Highs of 28 with a humidex of 33 tomorrow. Friday, sun and cloud and 30. Then Saturday, some showers in the forecast now at a high of 16 degrees. Intro this afternoon, it is 25. Feels like 28.
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It's Greg in for you this afternoon. As last night was in call another round of Lions Club Radio Bingo, and that happens every Tuesday at 7 o'clock here on Cat Country. 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

0: Weekend, the Colchester Food Network having their spring fling. It's going down Saturday, 10:30 until 1 at the Hub Shopping Center. 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
2: Well, good afternoon. Multiple fire departments from across the South Shore on the scene of a large structure fire in a two-story multi-unit house in downtown Bridgewater this afternoon. Bridgewater police were urging people to avoid King Street between Dufferin and Shipyard's Landing as roads in the area remain closed. First responders from Bridgewater were on the scene over the noon hour. Other departments were called in for mutual aid. They included crews from the Annapolis Valley and from Queens County. Mayor David Mitchell says residents should stay away from the area so emergency crews can work safely without obstruction. There's been no word yet on any injuries or the cause of the fire that was called in at around 11:45. Well, fire has destroyed a home in West Hants. That blaze broke out around 2:30 this morning on Highway 215 in Somerville. There was no one in the home at the time, and there are no injuries. Fire crews say the house and surrounding buildings are destroyed, and the cause is under investigation. More than 50 groups across the province are urging the Houston government to speed up efforts to protect 20% of the province's land by 2030. At the current pace, the target will not be met until 2041, 11 years late. Conservation leaders say the government is dragging its feet and ignoring more than 30 community-nominated sites of high conservation value. They also express concerns over public comments suggesting possible development in existing parks and protected areas. Groups are calling for stronger collaboration with the public and the Mi'kmaq to honor the legislated commitment. More Nova Scotians with disabilities are moving out of institutions and into community living as the province marks the third year of its Human Rights Remedy Program. The province says the number of people living in institutions dropped by 301 since early 2023. That's a reduction of 35%. Opportunities and Social Development Minister Susan Corkum-Greek says the focus is shifting from planning to delivering meaningful change in people's daily lives. And she was asked if people who don't want to leave an institution will be forced out of those institutions.
3: The system that has been put together, the various levels of support that folks are going to have in addressing the choices that they may have never thought would be possible in their lives, that they can be won over to those possibilities.
2: The province is legally required to end systemic discrimination in disability supports by March of 2028. The province also closed the Harbor Glen facility and introduced a policy banning new admissions to group homes and developmental residencies. Province's opposition leader in Kentville today for a Save Our Libraries event. Claudia Chender says government needs to listen and to adequately fund rural libraries. And the move to reduce funding and then later give back on some of those cuts is not an acceptable resolution.
4: Absolutely not. I mean, I think you know, we have seen a number of cuts in the last several months, and, you know, in the name of fiscal responsibility. This is not fiscal responsibility. Libraries are essential community infrastructure, and they need to be appropriately funded, which they haven't been for a very long time.
2: Library leaders across the province are warning that more service reductions and possible branch closures could be on the horizon unless changes are made to the province's funding model. The deputy warden from Richmond County has become the first official candidate for the leadership of the Nova Scotia Liberal Party. Amanda Mobriquet says her background in community economic development will help rebuild the party. The Liberals were reduced to just two seats after the last provincial election. Mobriquet says she's taking a grassroots approach to bring people together. Nomination deadline, July 28th. The party will choose its new leader, November 21st. Former PC Cabinet Minister Becky Druin recently announced she was joining the Liberals after sitting as an independent. She signaled she'll be running for the leadership, but hasn't officially been nominated. And Sydney Mines will be hosting this year's Davis Day commemoration tomorrow to honor slain coal miner William Davis. An ecumenical service begins at 10 a.m. at Trinity Anglican Church, followed by a wreath-laying ceremony at the Miners Memorial Park at 11. Federation of Labor President Melissa Marsman is the guest speaker. Cape Breton politicians and a United Mine Workers representative will also speak. Davis was shot and killed by company police during a 1925 miner strike in New Waterford. The annual event remembers his sacrifice and the fight for better working conditions. In sports, the Red Sox are in Tampa Bay this afternoon. The Yankees play in Cleveland, also in a matinee. And this evening, the Blue Jays take on the Phillies. In the NBA final, the Knicks lead the Spurs 2-1. And now you're up to date. I'm Sheldon McLeod.
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7: Latest forecast from Environment Canada has some cloud coming in overnight. Tonight it'll be down to 13 degrees. Tomorrow back into sunshine. High of 28. Feel like 33 tomorrow with the Humidex. Friday, sun and cloud and a high of 26. And then some showers in the forecast for Saturday and a high of 18 degrees. In Toronto this afternoon it is 28, but it feels like 32.
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Cat Country 99.5 with Megan Patrick and Golden the Child. My name is Greg. Thanks for hanging with us here on Cat Country this afternoon. Glad to have you along. Hopefully you're doing well. Halfway through the work week. We're getting there. It's almost done. Cody Johnson now. The Fall.

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We can get those celebration shout-outs on the Cat Country Morning Show weekday mornings at 7:50 with Amanda. Birthdays, anniversaries going down. 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

0: Cat Country 99.5 with Shaboozy. And good news, going to be part of the lineup for the Halifax Music Fest going down in, obviously, Halifax at the end of the month, the 26th, part of the Friday night lineup along Blue Rodeo and the Chicks. 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
6: 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On a

Cat Country 99.5 from the Toy Story 5 soundtrack. That is Taylor Swift, I Knew It, I Knew You. The big premiere for Toy Story 5 was last night, and Taylor Swift brought along a VHS copy she had of the original Toy Story movie and got Tim Allen and Tom Hanks to sign it on the red carpet before the movie. How awesome is that? I always have a soft spot for Toy Story because it's the first movie I actually saw in theaters as a kid. Looking forward to Toy Story 5. Luke Combs now. This is Be By You.

0: Cat Country 99.5. It's Afternoons with Greg. How do you think you would do running the Yellowstone Ranch from the TV show? Think you'd do a better job than that family did? It was kind of messy. Well, soon you can find out, because apparently they're turning Yellowstone. The plan is to turn the TV series into a video game. Taylor Sheridan, the guy behind Yellowstone, Landman, Tulsa King, looking at turning all those TV shows into potential video game properties. So you can play along as the characters at home and run the ranch and all the other stuff from the shows. I mean, I've heard of worse ideas. Do you think you could be John Dutton better? Would you want to be Jamie, or would you want to be Beth or Rip? Who would you pick for your character? If you only pick one to be in the Yellowstone universe, who would you want to be? Would you want to be Casey? We'll have to wait and find out if they get this off the ground.
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12: Now, Cat Country weather.
0: For tonight, expect mostly cloudy skies. Still going to stay fairly warm, though. Lows of 13 for the night. Should clear out before the morning for another sunny day tomorrow. Again, hot. Highs of 28. Humidex of 33 for tomorrow. Sun and cloud Friday and 26. Showers on Saturday.
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0: Cat Country 99.5. It's Afternoons with Greg with one of the stranger posts I've seen on social media today. It comes from the town of Pictou. Earlier this afternoon, they simply posted, if anyone lost a chicken slash rooster, it's at the Vendor Village. Rooster chicken on the loose in Pictou today. Heads up.
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Cat Country 99.5 with the latest song from Ella Langley that's just catching fire. It is called I Can't Love You Anymore. Ella Langley now has three songs inside the Billboard Country Top 10. There's that one which just crossed into the top 10. Obviously, Choosing Texas is in there, and Be Her still doing well, too. So, yeah, Ella Langley ruling country music so far in 2026. Sully Burrows now on the drive home.

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First real infestation invasion of the June bugs last night.

0: Yeah, they're back. They were pinging off the window last night when I had the lights on. It's one of those things, especially if you have a dog you have to take out at nighttime, and you're like, uh-oh, I gotta go out totally in the dark. Can't leave the porch light on because I won't be able to get back in without letting them in through the door. June bug season officially arriving in Trill. Be warned. 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On a scale of 1 to 10, how's your June bug experience this year? Creepy enough yet?
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Cat Country 99.5. It's Greg on the way home for your Wednesday, as tomorrow's the big day. The preliminary soccer action begins for the FIFA World Cup. They've been hyping this up. They've been talking about it for months. Personally, I think the trophy looks dumb. I'm not a big fan of the trophy design, but that doesn't matter. The soccer kicks off tomorrow. This, of course, part of the build-up for it. Jelly Roll's Lighter, one of the FIFA songs this year.

0: Cat Country 99.5, music from Tyler Hubbard and Park. It's Greg in. Do you think Tro needs like one more Park? Because I ran into an issue today that probably doesn't come up very often. But I think we need one more Park in a specific section of town. Because obviously there's Kiwanis Pond, there's Victoria Park, there's the Bible Hill Rec Park. But out this end where the radio station is, we're on Industrial Avenue towards the Business Park, which doesn't have like a park setting. I found myself today at lunchtime. I went out and got some lunch. I'm like, I'd like to sit outside and eat my lunch today. No park really, I think, out this end of town where I could do that. So I just sat in my car in a parking lot and ate it with my windows down. It's close, right? Nothing sad about a guy sitting in his car by himself, snacking on some nuggets at lunchtime, is there? In a random parking lot? Right? Right? That's okay, right?
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8: Latest Environment Canada forecast for Truro. Mainly cloudy through the overnight, but clearing by morning. The wind will be light in the low 13. Mainly sunny and hot Thursday, 28 degrees, humidex of 33. Thursday night, clear and 12. Sun and cloud Friday and 26. Showers and cooler Saturday, and sun and cloud and 23 Sunday.
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It's Greg in for your Wednesday evening with George Burge and Luke Bryan. 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

0: Cat Country 99.5 is everybody's talking about the guy that's passed as a pilot for years without actually having his pilot's license. He was flying planes for Air Canada, like commercial planes, from 2009 until last year. Didn't have a license, forged the paperwork to get into the pilot seat way back in the day, and no one caught it until now, facing obviously a bunch of charges. But I imagine he would have had to go through like training and upgrading during those times. So he would have had some training on the planes, you would think. Oh, that makes it any better or worse. But got me wondering, what don't you have qualifications like papers, certifications for, diplomas for, but you can still do? Or you think you could pull off, even though you're trained for it? I'm sure there's a few things around there.
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0: 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Music from Stephen Lee Olsen and Out of Yours. It's Greg. I know at this time of year we want to sit outside, have some drinks, and enjoy a nice night out outside. But how about heading inside? 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
7: Latest Environment Canada forecast for Truro, mainly cloudy through the overnight, but clearing by morning. The wind will be light in the low 13. Mainly sunny and hot Thursday, 28 degrees, humidex of 33. Thursday night, clear and 12, sun and cloud Friday and 26. Showers and cooler Saturday and sun and cloud and 23 Sunday.
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Cat Country 99.5, little denim on denim from Tay Bay. It's Greg in for you with Corey Kent now and Co Wetzel. 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
1: Hey, what you watching?
0: Well, a lot of people are going to be watching the FIFA World Cup kickoff concert. Goes down tonight at 7 o'clock on TSN and CTV. Bryan Adams going to be part of it. Wyclef Jean, The Beaches, all part of the lineup is on there as well. No country stars to check out, but that's okay. That's all right. No big deal. Also on TV tonight on streaming, there's a new streaming thing on Prime Video called Every Year After. It's supposed to be a young adult romance series starting tonight on Prime Video. If you want to check that out and avoid all the soccer stuff, that's more your speed.
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8: Latest Environment Canada forecast for Truro. Mainly cloudy through the overnight, but clearing by morning. The wind will be light in the low 13. Mainly sunny and hot Thursday, 28 degrees, humidex of 33. Thursday night, clear and 12, sun and cloud Friday and 26. Showers and cooler Saturday and sun and cloud and 23 Sunday.
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